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0: 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Čisti rock.
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2: 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It would just be hot. It's hot!
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2: That's it, I'm going inside.

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It's like 10,000 spoons when all you need is a knife. It's meeting the man of my dreams and then meeting his beautiful wife. And isn't it ironic? 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

0: 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Ali kadarkoli.
1: 80s, 90s, older than that as well. It's all the stuff that rocks.
0: Rock radio. 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